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3: Vaikun ji ka khalsa, Vaikun ji ki fateh. Today I'm going to be talking about the four barriers. The four barriers are things that Sikhs should not do. Duality, ego, worldly shame, and backbiting. Duality is when you're two-faced, you act kind and then think bad for some other people. Worldly shame is being scared of what others think of you, and backbiting is when you talk bad about someone else behind their back. The four barriers are the four things that Sikhs should not do because Vaheguru Ji does not like it. So if you want to meet the Vaheguru, then you can't do the four barriers. Instead, you should do Simran. You do Simran by closing your eyes, crossing your legs so you stay still. And when you say Va, you breathe in. When you say Gu, you breathe out. That's the Va.

0: into land animals and vegetation, we'll go to Pumlok. If we take more breaths on saying Vaheguru, then we will merge back into Vaheguru Sach. Vaheguru Ji Ka Khalsa, Vaheguru Ji Ki Fateh.
1: Jujar Singh.
0: Vaheguru.
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2: Vaheguru Ji Ka Khalsa, Vaheguru Ji Ki Fateh. Today I'll tell you about Man Tap Parivar. Man, we are Man, Atma. When the five thieves tell you to do the wrong things, Atma gives Man a guidance not to do that. Chittagupta. It captures and writes each and every movement of Man, that where Man is spending all the breaths, and gives the report to Taramraj. Jam. Five thieves turn into Jam after our life. They take Manmukh Man to the court of Taramraj. Kal. Kal is the boss of the five thieves. The five thieves: lust, anger, greed, attachment, ego, Maya. There are three types of thoughts: Satagun, Rajagun, Tamagun. Vaheguru Ji Ka Khalsa, Vaheguru Ji Ki Fateh.
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3: 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Sada Mool Sach Hai. 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Inaton Kalan Da Ek Rasa Eho Hai. 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

0: you save money or breaths when you're doing Waigru to get to Nam or the treasure. Panch Chor steal our breaths and lead us away from Nam. Panch Chor then turn into Jam when our soul leaves the body. Jam takes the Man Mukh Man to the court of Raj. We have very little kal or time until Jam takes Man Mukh Man to the court of Raj. We must keep doing Waigru because kal is ticking. Atma is the opposite of a Panch Chor. While Panch Chor guide us away from Nam by distracting us, Atma tells us not to listen to Panch Chor, avoid the thoughts, and to focus on Waigru, get back home, and earn the treasure, which is Nam. Let's do a few minutes of Simran. Swaskara Simran. When you breathe in, you say Wah. When you breathe out, you say Guru. You must listen to your voice and close your eyes. Let's start. Wah, Guru.
1: Guru. Wah, Guru. Wah, Guru. Wah, Guru. Wah, Guru. Wah.

0: Vagre, vagre, vagre, vagre, vagre, vagre, vagre, vagre, vagre, vagre, vagre, vagre, vagre, vagre, vagre, vagre, vagre, vagre, vagre, vagre, vagre, vagre, vagre, vagre, vagre, vagre, vagre, vagre, vagre, vagre, vagre, vagre, vagre, vagre, vagre, vagre, vagre, vagre, vagre, vagre, vagre, vagre, vagre, vagre, vagre, vagre, vagre, vagre, vagre, vagre, vagre, vagre, vagre, vagre, vagre, vagre, 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
1: vagre, vagre, vagre, vagre, vagre, vagre, vagre, vagre, vagre, vagre, vagre, vagre, vagre, vagre, vagre, vagre, vagre, vagre, vagre, vagre, vagre, vagre, vagre, vagre, vagre, vagre, vagre, vagre, 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

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good, good, good, good, good, good, good, good, good, good, good, good, good, good, good, good, good, good, good, good, good, good, good, good, good, good, good, good, good, good, good, good, good, good, good, good, good, good, good, good, good, good, good, good, good, good, good, good, good, good, good, good, good, good, good, good, good, good, good, good, good, good, good, good, good, good, good, good, good, good, good, good, good, good, good, good, good, good, good, good, good, good, good, good, good, good, good, good, good, good, good, good, good, good, good, good, good, good, good, good, good, good, good, good, good, good, good, good, good, good, good, good, good, good, good, good, good, good, good, good, good, good, good, good, good, good, good, good, good, good, good, good, good, good, good, good, good, good, good, good, good, good, good, good, good, good, good, good, good, good, good, good, good, good, good, good

Fast, good, fast, good, fast, good, fast, good, fast, good, fast, good, fast, good, fast, good, fast, good, fast, good, fast, good, fast, good, fast, good, fast, good, fast, good, fast, good, fast, good, fast, good, fast, good, fast, good, fast, good, fast, good, fast, good, fast, good, fast, good, fast, good, fast, good, fast, good, fast, good, fast, good, fast, good, fast, good, fast, good, fast, good, fast, good, fast, good, fast, good, fast, good, fast, good, fast, good, fast, good, fast, good, fast, good, fast, good, fast, good, fast, good, fast, good, fast, good, fast, good, fast, good, fast, good, fast, good, fast, good, fast, good, fast, good, fast, good, fast, good, fast, good, fast, good, fast, good, fast, good, fast, good, fast, good, fast, good, fast, good, fast, good, fast, good, fast, good, fast, good, fast, good, fast, good, fast, good, fast, good, fast, good, fast, good, fast

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grr, wah, grr, wah, grr, wah, grr, wah, grr, wah, grr, wah, grr, wah, grr, wah, grr, wah, grr, wah, grr, wah, grr, wah, grr, wah, grr, wah, grr, wah, grr, wah, grr, wah, grr, wah, grr, wah, grr, wah, grr, wah, grr, wah, grr, wah, grr, wah, grr, wah, grr, wah, grr, wah, grr, wah, grr, wah, grr, wah, grr, wah, grr, wah, grr, wah, grr, wah, grr, wah, grr, wah, grr, wah, grr, wah, grr, wah, grr, wah, 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

Good, good, good, good, good, good, good, good, good, good, good, good, good, good, good, good, good, good, good, good, good, good, good, good, good, good, good, good, good, good, good, good, good, good, good, good, good, good, good, good, good, good, good, good, good, good, good, good, good, good, good, good, good, good, good, good, good, good, good, good, good, good, good, good, good, good, good, good, good, good, good, good, good, good, good, good, good, good, good, good, good, good, good, good, good, good, good, good, good, good, good, good, good, good, good, good, good, good, good, good, good, good, good, good, good, good, good, good, good, good, good, good, good, good, good, good, good, good, good, good, good, good, good, good, good, good, good, good, good, good, good, good, good, good, good, good, good, good, good, good, good, good, good, good, good, good, good, good, good, good, good, good, good, good, good, good, good, good, good, good, good, good, good, good, good, good, good, good, good, good, good, good, good, good, good, good, good, good, good, good, good, good, good, good, good, good, good, good, good

Grew, grew, grew, grew, grew, grew, grew, grew, grew, grew, grew, grew, grew, grew, grew, grew, grew, grew, grew, grew, grew, grew, grew, grew, grew, grew, grew, grew, grew, grew, grew, grew, grew, grew, grew, grew, grew, grew, grew, grew, grew, grew, grew, grew, grew, grew, grew, grew, grew, grew, grew, grew, grew, grew, grew, grew, grew, grew, grew, grew, grew, grew, grew, grew, grew, grew, grew, grew, grew, grew, grew, grew, grew, grew, grew, grew, grew, grew, grew, grew, grew, grew, grew, grew, grew, grew, grew, grew, grew, grew, grew, grew, grew, grew, grew, grew, grew, grew, grew, grew, grew, grew, grew, grew, grew, grew, grew, grew, grew, grew, grew, grew, grew, grew, grew, grew, grew, grew, grew, grew, grew, grew, grew, grew, grew, grew

Grow, grow, grow, grow, grow, grow, grow, grow, grow, grow, grow, grow, grow, grow, grow, grow, grow, grow, grow, grow, grow, grow, grow, grow, grow, grow, grow, grow, grow, grow, grow, grow, grow, grow, grow, grow, grow, grow, grow, grow, grow, grow, grow, grow, grow, grow, grow, grow, grow, grow, grow, grow, grow, grow, grow, grow, grow, grow, grow, grow, grow, grow, grow, grow, grow, grow, 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

Grr, grr, grr, grr, grr, grr, grr, grr, grr, grr, grr, grr, grr, grr, grr, grr, grr, grr, grr, grr, grr, grr, grr, grr, grr, grr, grr, grr, grr, grr, grr, grr, grr, grr, grr, grr, grr, grr, grr, grr, grr, grr, grr, grr, grr, grr, grr, grr, grr, grr, grr, grr, grr, grr, grr, grr, grr, grr, grr, grr, grr, grr, grr, grr, grr, grr, grr, grr, grr, grr, grr, grr, grr, grr, grr, grr, grr, grr, grr, grr, 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grr, grr, grr, grr, grr, grr